0: Pepinazo, Guillo.
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3: 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My name is A.

0: Ahí tenemos la música de Mick Commission, The World Is You. El mundo es tuyo, en el puesto número 10. 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Era de Barcelona, Mick Commission. Vamos a subir al 5.
1: So were those who did the fighting. In World War II, the average age of the combat soldier was 26. In Vietnam, he was 19. In Vietnam, he was 19. In Vietnam, he was 19.

0: ocean, but you're surfing now. Hey guys, it's Camila. Thank you so much for your support on my new song, Bam Bam.
1: Hello, Mexico. My name is Ed.

0: 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Hey guys, it's Camila. Thank you so much for your support on my new song, Bam Bam.
1: 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My name is Ed.